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Sage Boy in the area, providing the vibes in this Aloha Sunday. Coming up in the mix, brand skanking new music from the brethrens of the 94 block. We got Rubber Soldiers coming up in just a little bit. Right now, Ehukai, Molokai Slide right here on Island 98.5.

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Bostic, right here on Hawaii's number one reggae station, Island 98.5. Sagey Boy in the area. 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

@EYBOI_LoveTheVolatileArchieFolks. By the way, family, kicking back in here tomorrow morning right here with the Wake Up Crew. 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

Live. What's up? It's Shay Shay. Happy Aloha Sunday, everyone. That was the Vitos 808 with Pui Poo. Right now, I have your house from Steel Pulse. You're hanging out with Shay Shay. 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

Island 98.5. That was 808 and Top Shakas with Midnight Lover. We're going to be throwing it back with our man Fiji and J-Bug, Lonely Days. 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
1: 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It's Shay Shay, and welcome to the 5 at 5. Our number 5 song is going to be Only You from Wavy. 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

98.5. What's up? It's Shay Shay. And that was our number 4 song, Superwoman from Wavy and Steppas. Our number 3rd song at the 5 at 5 is going to be You from Hiawatha. Stay tuned to hear what our number 2 and our number 1 song is. 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

98.5. What's up? It's Shay Shay, and that's Rebel Soldiers with Superstar. And if you're a big fan of Rebel Soldiers, then get ready for the Back to My Roots tour. It's going down Saturday, August 8th at the Aloha Stadium with special guest Sons of Zion. Tickets are on sale now online.

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19: 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It's going to be Morning Sun from Kanaka Faya and Brada Hoods. 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

LA95. That was the Vitals 808 with Hui Poo. Right now I have Maoli, You Can Have It All. 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

Island 98.5. What's up? It's Shay Shay, and that was The Green with Titles. And speaking of The Green, they just released their brand new album Titles last week. Get all the details and the info at thegreen808.com. Right now, I'm throwing it back at Gregory Isaacs. Cool down the bass. You're hanging out with Shay Shay. 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

Island 98.5. That was Kanaka Fire and Brado Hoods with Morning Sun. Happy Aloha Sunday. Hope you guys are having a great weekend. I'm going to be throwing it back with Fish and Boy with Sean Na'au. You're hanging out with Shay Shay. 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

98.5. What's up? It's Shay Shay, and that's Reba Sojas with Superstar. And if you're a big fan of the Reba Sojas, then get ready for the Back to My Roots tour. It's going down Saturday, August 8th at the Aloha Stadium. And joining the

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0: What's up? 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

Island 98.5. That was 808 and Top Shaka's at Midnight Lover. Oh, I love this next song. It's from UB40. A fun little throwback. The way you do the things you do. You're hanging out with Shay Shay. 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

Island 95. That was The Green Wake Up. And I know it's kind of a weird time to hear that because it is nighttime. But maybe you guys can have that for your alarm in the morning. Right now, I have Only You from Wavy. You're hanging out with Shay Shay. 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

Lin 98.5. What's up? It's Shay Shay, and that was Kanaka Faya and Brada Hoods at Morning Sun. Right now, I have Fia come around, and speaking of Fia, he is bringing his Love Me Tour to the Republic for two nights, July 31st with special guest Justin Kavika Young, and August 1st with the Seven Sons. Tickets are on sale now at bandproject.com. We'll see you there.

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Island 95. That was the Vitals 808 with Pooey Poo. Right now I got J-Boog. Let's do it again. 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Happy.

Island 95. This is actually one of my most favorite songs. It's called My Love from Irie Love. Right now I got Cotton Candy from Seven Sons and Fia. You can catch them in concert on August 1st. 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

Live. What's up? It's Shay Shay. That was 808 and Top Shaka's at Midnight Lover. Gonna be throwing it back with the Kolu drinking problem. I'm gonna log off for the day. I'll be back on tomorrow, closing out the day once again. If you want to keep in touch with me, my Instagram is The Real Slim Shay D. That's C-H-E-Y-E-D. I also do nominations. I pick all the people from Wild Wahine and Kolohekane. So go ahead and send me a DM if you want to nominate someone or if you want to be that person. You're hanging out with Shay Shay. 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
1: 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So you guys have, seen somebody's name written out?
2: Yeah.
1: And then, sure you, because you guys MC weddings, yep, and stuff, mm-hmm, like that, right? And there's just a lot of different names that come through. And you can read them many different ways in your own head.
2: Mm-hmm.
1: But you don't really know how to sit.
2: Yeah, typically whenever I do a meeting with the bride and groom before the wedding, I'm like, if you can give me a breakdown of the last names or any quote-unquote out-of-the-ordinary names.
1: Yeah, but you ain't jammed some up before.
2: Yes. Oh my gosh. Boy, have I.
1: Bruh,
2: and that's why they pay me the big boxes for me to mess up on their name. I try not to. But, I was watching on TikTok the Olympics. You know, there's an Olympic Games app, which I was totally unaware of. But you can look up all these athletes, and these athletes have to go in and they have to record their name.

0: I can see you right now in the kitchen, bending over a hot stove. But I can't see the stove.
1: What did you say?
2: Hey, laser lips. 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
7: Hey.
8: Guaranteed human. Guaranteed human.
7: Because only humans make mistakes.
8: That's right, bro. That's how you can tell.
9: We might not be the brightest humans.
8: I don't kid
9: humans.
8: You, bro.
7: Not the sharpest tool in the shed, but
9: no.
7: It works.
8: I kid you not. Dallas.
7: Good morning, Dallas. What's happening?
10: Not much.
7: Good morning there, buddy.
10: Hey.
9: How was your weekend?
10: It was good. I got some very interesting news, though.
7: Did you now? Okay. What is that?
10: I do Special Olympics up here in Canada.
9: Yeah.
7: Mm-hmm.
10: And at one of my bowling meets,
7: mm-hmm.
10: I was okay. shown an inappropriate picture of our bowling coach that was made through AI by a couple of the bowlers.
7: Nah.
8: Wow.
7: How inappropriate.
10: So, I don't know if you guys know what curling is.
9: I do.
7: Yeah. Big fan of it. Yeah, big fan. We attempted to take it up at one point, I think.
8: We did.
7: Yeah.
10: I'm pretty sure all your curling rinks are pools, though.
7: And so
10: I confronted I told my curling coach about it.
7: Yeah.
10: Mm-hmm. And now it's blown up into this whole thing where 7 of the coaches had to resign.
9: Oh no.
7: Wow, man. All over the AI photo.
10: Yeah, it's some idiot made.
7: Gotcha. You see, man, remember that story I was telling you guys about that AI stuff, man? And thank goodness the guy was next to his wife.
9: Yeah.
8: I don't kid you.
7: All right, so what's the outcome of this, man?
10: The outcome is I'm not in the wrong because I was stepping up for someone.
7: Right.
8: Sure.
7: Mm-hmm.
10: Woodstock Special Olympics is spiraling out of control right now because of this stupid idiot.
7: Interesting. Wow. Yeah. Well, you know, I hope the best for you there, Dallas. And of course,
9: And we got your back, Dallas.
7: Yeah, we got your back, man. You're a good guy.
10: Alrighty.
7: Alright, buddy, have a good day. Have a great day, brother. What is that?
10: Alrighty, what is the opposite of antibiotics?
9: What?
10: Uncle Biotics.
7: Okay. Hey, man.
11: Here's one just for you, Dallas. What do you call a 7-foot-tall fafa finger?
9: Oh, God, what?
11: Ma'am.
10: 7-foot-tall what?
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0: Listen, I spent the last week speaking Spanglish.
1: Did you now? Yeah. What did you do, man? You care to share?
0: You know, well, you know, ministry is really hard work. Uh-huh. But you know what? It makes your heart feel good.
1: Does it?
2: Yeah.
0: I mean,
1: the Lord's work.
0: Su corazón es bueno.
1: Bueno.
0: Es.
1: Mucho gracias.
0: Sí. Es tan tibios, you know. Mi corazón es tan tibios. Uh-huh. It's warm.
1: Puss in Boots.
0: What did you guys do?
2: Puss in Boots.
1: That's all I got to add.
0: Hey, you puss in your own boots, bro.
1: I do. Oh, man. Candace, what did you get into, man?
2: I went on a date, and it... Oh, my God.
1: Uh-huh.
2: Okay,
1: do tell.
2: We were talking about this last week, kind of leading up to it, but Kavika and I, after having second... baby,
1: right,
2: and
1: right.
2: this mm-hmm. being like the first 2.5 months or so, I feel like that's like kind of the hardest part.
1: Mm-hmm.
2: While you're sure. all still getting to know each other, you just met your kid, you're still right. getting to know it.
1: Lots are going
2: I
1: on.
2: I get
1: in
2: names
1: your
2: mixed up, it's yeah. it's a lot going
0: getting
2: on.
0: Getting it,
2: yeah.
0: A sudden baby and now an
2: yeah,
0: object.
2: Yeah. Everybody always is thrown off when I'm like, can you hold this? And it's my
0: yeah,
2: child,
0: yeah.
1: So, I heard that like a few times
2: yeah,
1: last
2: yeah.
1: week.
2: I was like, yeah,
1: sure.
2: Chev was here. I said, hey, can you hold this for a second? I got to go bathroom. And she goes, this? I was like,
0: this
2: is my child. Anyways,
1: like hold my hydro flask or something. Yeah. You know, I got to leave the bathroom.
2: But yeah, so, you know, the first 2 months I feel like is a big transition. Mm-hmm. It's everybody's still getting to know each other. It's a season of being, it's something different. It's, so anyways, yeah. My husband and I, we are trying to be very intentional with our marriage.
1: Correct.
2: And trying to make sure it's
0: you better.
2: Strong in order to make this work yeah. for the rest of
0: like
2: the family.
0: Bull.
1: You
0: know,
2: yeah,
1: you gotta
2: like
1: start
2: bull.
1: Now because you don't want to wait till the water
2: exactly.
1: runs dry.
2: Exactly. So, thank you. Wow.
1: Gotcha.
2: Cue that up. So, my husband and I have been wanting to try omakase, which mm-hmm. you go to a place, they just feed you whatever kind of sushi,
1: yeah.
2: and then good to go. But we can't do that with kids around. So we figure since we're not going to have our kids this weekend, my sister was watching them for a couple hours,
1: okay. mm-hmm.
2: we decided to go to omakase, and I'm telling you right now, oh my gosh,
0: what's
2: it
0: good?
2: Was incredible.
1: I
2: it
1: saw
2: was
1: some
2: so
1: of those pictures you
2: good.
1: Said.
2: Yeah.
1: I wouldn't eat nothing on that
2: it
1: menu.
2: It was so, like, okay, so there were a couple of things that, like, yeah. kind of freaked me out. But once
1: you did it.
2: I know, we like Kavika and I went in with this. We're like, hey, mentality, we're just gonna try everything.
1: Yeah.
2: We're willing to try anything. And all of it was freaking good. All of it.
0: Right on.
2: All of it. And then afterwards, because we weren't full.
1: Because
2: it's like
1: hard
2: one
1: to get
2: piece.
1: Full off
2: yeah,
1: of that. Yeah,
2: it's
1: yeah.
2: like, but the experience was incredible. So we ended up going to a dessert spot that you actually recommended us.
1: Double three
2: in Kailua. Yeah,
1: yeah, there you go.
2: So we went and yeah, that was delicious too.
1: Dude, how was the size of that dessert though? Was it like
2: it was great?
1: It was like one of those you only do like once every 3 years though, right?
2: Yeah.
1: It was so man, great. This
2: it's
1: ice
2: a mochi
1: cream.
2: Waffle
1: yeah,
2: cone.
1: Break that thing down.
0: Oh, wow. Okay.
2: Yeah,
0: okay.
2: It's a mochi waffle cone, and then you can customize like whatever ice cream, the type of waffle you want.
1: Mm.
2: And then whatever kind of toppings. It was really good.
1: But you gotta nice. You gotta get it. You gotta be ready to share it with somebody else because
2: oh, Kavika didn't want to share with me.
1: You guys got your own?
2: Kavika, I said, oh, okay,
1: how
2: so
1: much
2: we,
1: was on the ground?
2: No, we know how to eat. Okay, so because I told Kavika we got the farm. I said, okay, babe, which one you like? What are we gonna get? And he goes, oh, we're sharing. I was
0: yeah.
2: like, oh, never mind then. I guess. Never mind.
1: It was worth it though, right?
2: It was so
1: worth it.
2: Good.
1: This thing, and I think it's more you pay for the presentation.
2: Yeah. I mean, all of it was good.
1: Yeah.
2: Presentation.
1: I mean,
0: nice.
2: It tastes delicious. All of it was good.
1: All of it was
2: yeah.
1: good.
0: That's cool.
1: See,
2: so
1: me,
2: it was a very delicious
1: yeah.
2: Saturday evening. We really enjoyed ourselves. And my cousin offered to watch the kids this weekend.
1: Mm.
2: So
1: nice.
2: We're going to go on another date.
1: Nice.
2: This never
1: you.
2: Happens.
1: You know, you do look like you're glowing,
2: happens.
1: Though, today. It's a little
2: yeah.
1: different, girl. It's like,
2: well,
0: better watch out, bro. You know what glowing means? She might be buntis again,
1: no.
0: bro.
1: I'm a kid, you, man.
2: That would be impossible, my friend. That would be impossible.
1: I
2: literally.
1: Don't say impossible.
0: Okay.
1: Right on, man. I know. You was just sending pictures the whole
3: you
1: night.
3: You just
1: what is that, Bob?
3: Candace, you're so lucky.
1: I know. Where?
3: Because, you know, I've been trying for children for years, but I'm barren.
2: I hate to break it to you, Bubbles, but I gotta tell you off air.
1: Or just
3: maybe
1: get on your
3: someday.
1: Tippy toes.
3: Yeah, well, you know, that's what got me in trouble in the first place.
0: Yo, it's
3: I mean, listen, I didn't choose this life. I got sucked into it, okay?
2: I know.
0: Literally. Yo, wake up crew, good morning. Yo, good morning, wake up crew. Okay, good morning.
4: Are you doing like sign language?
2: They haven't had their
4: figured out.
2: Yeah,
0: but well, I wasn't sure if he was ready for go on air. Yeah. Right on, man.
2: What
0: so
2: about you?
0: A great weekend.
2: Yeah, it was a great weekend.
0: Let me see here. Friday, nothing, but Saturday we had Kaipo Kapua at Mai Tai's.
2: We were thinking about stopping by.
0: Oh, you and everybody else.
2: I know. I saw on Instagram. I was like, wait, these people are outside, mind you. All my friends are like in their 30s now and stay at home. I know a whole bunch of them were at Mai Tai's over the weekend.
0: I'm sitting here because I roll out my fan, right? I bring a fan.
4: Sure. I bring a fan. You got to, bro. I mean, you have to.
0: That's how we roll now, man. I'm at this age now where it's like I've been doing this so long, comfort is where it's at.
2: Yeah.
0: So, and I bring the deluxe size blower fan. Like this will take your eyelashes off.
2: Bro, that fan is found on a work site.
4: You use them for dry paint.
2: Yeah, exactly. Actually, yeah.
0: So I set this thing up right on the table, man. So it just blows in my face. And it's crazy to see all
2: the... He takes up an outlet from the musicians. Yeah. The musicians are, I got to plug this in. Cole's like, I need my fan.
0: Yeah, right. You can plug them into my fan.
3: Good thing I brought my bikini bass, bro.
0: So, man, I got this fan just blowing. And it's when I turn around and look behind me, how many people are just trying to get behind me? Mm-hmm. Just to feel the breeze over there, because it gets warm. And a few times I was over there going, if I ever had to just stand out there in the crowd, I probably wouldn't be here. That's about as hot as he's sweating.
2: Respectfully, sweat in 65 degree weather
0: That's
2: at home, and you're
0: very true. Yeah. I'm sweating.
4: You know, you are not by any means obese.
0: Yeah.
4: But you sweat like a fat dude, bro.
2: Yeah.
0: It's thermogenics, man. I woke up this morning, drank a tea with cayenne pepper in it. Then on my way, ate avocado egg toast with sprinkled flake pepper on it. So my thermogenics is cranking, man. It's
2: right.
0: It's working overtime.
2: Right.
4: Me, I stay on menopause, so I get hot flashes.
0: Yeah. Give me that too, you know. So then Sunday rolls around and we get up and my friend's has his jet ski out there at Sand Island and they're celebrating one of the kids' birthdays who just turned 20 something. And so I'm like, oh, you know, we'll roll over there and hang out. So we went over there kind of late in the day, jumped on the jet ski. I forgot how much muscles it takes to keep yourself on a jet ski.
4: True. True.
2: Core.
0: My forearms was burning. So me, him, and Chev piled onto this wave runner.
2: Nice. Right?
0: Of course, I put Chev in the middle because I'm like, no, I'm not sitting in the middle.
4: What is this? What is this? Like Vietnam? Where you're like nine people on a friggin' moped?
0: Yeah.
4: Was Granny sitting on the handlebars eating noodles? I mean, come on, man.
0: It was on big wave runner, right? You had three seats on it, right?
4: If you say so.
0: So we shoved Chev in the middle because I'm like, bro.
2: Yeah, because if I'm in the middle, then that's something else.
0: And of course, my friend Boyd, he's like, why, bro? We friends? No, bro. You're not going to get this poking in your back the whole ride, you know?
2: Hey, yo.
0: So he starts jamming. Then all of a sudden, this EDC music, this EDM techno comes on, bro.
2: Yeah.
4: Okay.
0: Boom, da, boom, da, boom, da. And Chef's like, where's that coming from? What's coming from his jet ski? Right? He get the one with the sounds on him and stuff. So
4: right.
0: We do a quick blast out there, and waves was big, and we were kind of far out, too. And I was gripping for dear life because every wave he hit, we're catching air, right? So now we're in the air. But good thing I was in the back because then, you know, most guys, when they come down, the jet ski dip in the water, right?
2: Yeah.
4: Right.
0: This one, oh, no, man. It was like the perfect trajectory going through the air.
2: Nice.
0: Put the big guy in the back. And then, you know, went back on shore and there was a church next to us.
4: Yes.
0: That was baptizing a bunch of people.
4: Beautiful.
2: Okay.
0: Throughout the day. And I'm sitting there and I'm watching. And then I don't know what it was, brother, but something just hit me.
2: That was the Holy Spirit.
0: Is that what it was?
2: That's the Holy Spirit, my friend.
0: It just hit me, man. And I was like, you know what? Today feels like a great day to wash some sins away.
4: That's wonderful.
0: And boy, have I had a bunch.
4: Yeah.
0: So,
4: but you know, you are no longer that person after yesterday.
0: Mm-hmm. You know,
4: you're a new creation.
0: I did the thing, Pastor Greg.
4: Good for you. That's good.
2: And how are you feeling?
0: I'm feeling...
2: Not to get all therapist on you.
0: Awoke. Yeah.
2: Okay.
4: Good for you. Awakened. You're not woke. Now there's a difference.
5: I'm not woke.
4: He feels awakened spiritually because he's no longer who he was. He has accepted that he has a new life. He was placed into the water and died to his old life, and he came up a new life.
5: Yes.
4: To boldly go where no man has gone before.
2: Period.
4: And if you need help walking through it, brother, I'm here for you, man. I went through the same thing 15 years ago.
0: Wow.
4: Yes. Unreal, my friend.
0: So, yes. You know, and then I started seeing signs on the way home.
2: What kind of signs?
0: Like when I'm brother walking down the road with one cross. I never seen that in Wamanalo.
2: Period.
0: You know, he was walking down the side of the road at like 6 o'clock in the evening carrying like one full size cross, bro.
2: Right on.
0: I was over there like, wow. Are these more signs?
4: Might be.
2: They might be.
4: You gotta listen to them, bro. And if you know what, if you think you see a sign and you don't know what it might mean, you can ask me. I know some people that live right down your street
0: that can answer your question. Right on.
4: You're in good hands, bro.
0: So, that's what happened this weekend, guys.
2: And let the church
4: that's
2: say.
4: Awesome, man.
2: Amen.
0: Amen. Praise the Lord.
4: And all God's people say amen.
2: And
4: bless the Lord, soul. Oh, his soul.
2: Because worship his holy name. Because God is good.
4: Uh-huh. Yes, all the time.
2: And
4: all the time.
2: Yeah. God is good.
4: God is good.
0: And Jesus said that to Greg.
4: Yes,
2: and
4: he
2: to
4: did.
2: You, my friend.
4: Yeah, and plus, to you. Plus, the guy that sits in the big office up front, he is pretty high in the church also. So, hey, you know. It is what it is.
0: I didn't know that at first.
4: Oh.
0: Hey, Scott, I'm on raise. I raised my hand. You raised my paycheck.
4: Consider it a tithe.
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0: So there was that San Diego Comic-Con, and they have made the announcement. Marvel Studios has announced the new Ghost Rider. Ryan Gosling
1: that I can see.
0: Is going to star as Johnny Blaze, who is also known as Ghost Rider.
1: Right.
0: By the way, that film is set to release in 2 years, 2028.
1: Wow, it's been a long time since the other one they made with, who played
2: Nicolas Cage.
1: That's right.
0: Yes. So this will be the third live-action Ghost Rider film with Sean Levy directing and collaborating with Ryan Gosling on the project. So very interested to see how it's going to turn out. My husband was like, Ryan Gosling.
1: I didn't realize how much until like last night I was kind of going through, because somebody got us logged into Disney Plus. Thank you. Remember, I forgot my password. Couldn't figure out how to get in there. So I'm in there and I'm like, wow, Marvel has a lot of movies.
0: Dude.
2: True.
0: Yeah.
1: A lot of junk ones too, though.
0: But like, a lot.
1: But a
2: it's
1: lot.
2: Hit and miss with Marvel. Yeah.
1: And then some of them
0: part
1: are
0: part of me wanted
1: like
0: to get into
1: stuff.
0: Marvel, but I just don't know what order I should watch things in. But also, I know that's going to take up like at least a year of my life to catch up.
3: If Marvel could get into me as well, I would want it to be Simu Liu.
0: Oh my God.
1: So I think what got me into Marvel is comic books back in the day.
0: Yeah.
1: And it was the Marvel playing cards, the collectible cards.
2: Right.
1: I don't know if you remember those. It's like, you know, they had like the strengths and powers or whatever.
0: Yeah.
2: Right.
1: Kind of like when
2: right.
1: these kids downstairs played the Pokemon stuff on the weekend. Yeah, yeah. Or Dungeons and Dragons or whatever it is.
0: Whatever they're playing. Warcraft. Yu-Gi-Oh. Yeah. I don't know.
1: Definitely not out getting girls, but yeah.
0: Listen, some girls are into it.
1: You think?
0: Yeah.
1: That's how you know
0: that man would never cheat on you.
1: Yeah.
0: I'm just saying. Ladies, if you want a loyal man, Saturdays at Dulcannery, come down and find him.
2: Bruh.
0: I'm telling you. I'm being so real right now.
3: They ask you questions like, how did you know my favorite Pokemon? how much do you think my head weighs? I can wipe my own backside.
1: I lost 2 pounds after I pooped.
0: Oh, God. Yes. Jeez.
3: And I know because I measured.
1: I don't know.
0: Wow.
1: I mean, come on.
0: So Chris Brown, he now faces, let's all pretend to be
2: Chris
0: shocked,
2: Brown.
0: Okay?
2: Yeah, yeah. And now, Chris Brown's greatest hit, Rihanna.
0: Oh, man. So Chris Brown now faces up to 3 years in prison after pleading guilty in connection with a confrontation at a London nightclub. A sentence that could force him to miss nearly half of the R&B tour. Chris Brown was released on bail following the hearing and is scheduled to be sentenced October 26th. If you didn't already know, the R&B tour is Usher Raymond and Chris Brown on tour together. And speaking of the other person of that tour, Usher, he actually kicked a fan off of the stage during the Nashville concert because she appeared uncomfortable. Can you play Daddy's Home?
1: Oh,
0: can you have that?
1: Yeah,
0: thank you. Sorry. She appeared uncomfortable with his, you know, dance moves. And typically whenever they bring up somebody from the crowd.
1: You gotta expect that, though.
0: Yeah, like you know what's going to happen.
1: Right.
0: You know what's going to happen, whatever. The fan was pulled from the VIP section and was escorted to the stage. Usher sang to her, danced close to her, and she seemed stiff and unresponsive, like kind of looking beyond him.
1: She was.
0: Like looking through
1: look.
0: Him.
1: Yeah.
0: So Usher just motioned for her to return back to the audience because at the end of the day, it is entertainment.
1: Yeah.
0: You know what I mean? I mean, if she's...
1: Is there another name for that song?
0: I think it's just Daddy's Home, no?
2: I don't know.
0: We don't have it! I'm writing a letter. Anyways,
1: social media users
0: are having...
2: If you write a letter, the people that you send it to need to know how to read, okay?
0: That's the problem. Voice to text, or text to voice, whatever it's called. So social media users have very mixed reactions to the incident. Now, the fan's name is Gabrielle Cheyenne, and she went on Facebook. Okay, here's the thing, right? It's one thing you don't want to be up there, whatever.
1: Right.
0: Cool. She kind of got a little sassy.
1: I saw that. You know.
0: So this was her post. I have it.
1: Yeah.
0: First off, nobody is declining to go on stage. I look good as F. You thought I wasn't gonna let thousands of people see me on the big screen where you bees will never be. My mom and I had floor seats. Yeah, their team approached us and moved us to VIP before the show even started. Pretty privileges. Something you host will never know about. They don't say who you're going up there for. Y'all wanted me to get up there and hook up with him.
1: Pop that thing, girl.
0: Yeah. That's the most exciting thing that would have happened in y'all little A lives. F y'all disrespectfully. And then there
1: she's mad at people for comedy?
0: Yeah. So people in the comments were like, girl, copy and paste this. Thanks for the opportunity. I just wasn't comfortable. That's literally it. That's literally all you had to say.
1: Because she did look like she wasn't uncomfortable. There's some point where you know, there's a fake bed, or there's a bed. Props, right?
0: Yeah, props.
2: Sure.
1: And Usher lays her down on the bed and then attempts to move his sweaty body over her and kind of looks like he's going to kiss her or something like that. And all she was doing was just staring at him like,
0: It's just very awkward.
1: Yeah.
0: And you know what? If she wanted to make headlines, congratulations, she did. So.
2: Hey, let me just say this. Usher got in shape for a movie that he was in. He played Sugar Ray Leonard. So he's still, you know, he's got a residual big body.
1: Yeah.
2: But you can't deny he looked like a cricket.
1: He a little guy.
2: If they did a live action Pinocchio, he could be Jiminy. He could be Jiminy Cricket. He looks like a cricket.
0: No, he doesn't.
2: I'm not kidding.
1: You look at his
2: face. He looks like
1: though.
2: A cricket.
1: Yeah. And you look, think of him green, okay?
2: Spike Lee also looks like a cricket.
0: Don't piss me off. I love Usher.
2: No, I love, hey, nice guy. I actually interviewed him once years ago.
1: Yeah.
2: And nice enough guy, but he looked like a cricket.
1: He does look like a cricket, though.
0: Well,

0: birthday, please.
1: You look like your father.
0: Grumpy, I know.
1: I just gotta say, that dog's a cute dog, but he look like your father.

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1: Hello and good morning, gang. Things are starting to mellow out here at Mid-Island. It was a bit backed up getting to the Villa Quina Commodity Triangle and heading up north towards Schofield, coming away from Wheeler. Also, Cunia, still just a little bit crowded from Cunia Camp up past Wheeler northbound, but otherwise, it is starting to look a little bit better and move a little faster. North Shore has been fast, and it's staying fast right now. Kamehameha is basically full speed all the way up and across the North Shore. And

0: The leeward shore looking good too. Farrington's no problem for you all the way down to H1. And then hopping onto H1, cruising through Waipahu and into Pearl City. It's going to back up just a little bit there at the H2 merge. And then the rest of the way to town once you make it past Waimalu is looking great. No problems on surface streets around town. H1 still flying in both directions past Punchbowl. I'm Devin Hennessy with your traffic.
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1: Unblocking the lines. It's been a while since we played this game because our host of the game was on vacation last week.
3: Yeah.
1: Let's bring her in because, ladies and gentlemen, it's time to play our favorite game, Mad.

0: personally, some I not do not know at all. And all you have to do is tell me if they are man or mahu.
1: Caller, you are on the air. Don't swear. Who's this? You're on the air. Good morning. Who's this?
2: Turn down your radio, please.
3: Yeah. Oh, this is Matt.
1: All right, Matt. Radio down, Matt. Radio down. Are you
0: okay, Matt?
1: You know the rules.
3: Yes, sir.
1: All right, bro.
0: Okay,
1: take
0: here
1: it away.
0: We go. Shakti Monkey.
3: Shakti Monkey. Mahu.
0: Cul-de-sac.
3: Carly Sachs.
0: No, Caldi. Caldi Sachs.
3: Carby Sachs.
2: Caldi Sachs.
3: Mahu.
1: Oh, yeah?
3: I say Mahu.
0: Okay. Fudge Ina.
3: Fudge Ina. Mahu.
0: What?
1: You got one. You need two. Two to win. Island 98.5, good morning, you're on the air. Who's this?
0: Look at the uncomfortable look on Candace's face. Oh my gosh.
1: The cul-de-sac. Yo, who's this?
4: Good morning.
1: Good morning, hi. What's your name?
4: Angelina.
1: All right, Angelina, you ready to play?
4: Can you explain the rules to me? I'm super new, so I've only been listening for a couple weeks.
1: Gotcha.
2: Okay, welcome
0: darling,
2: to the
0: here's
2: chaos.
0: Here's what we do. I give you a series of three names, okay? Mm-hmm. And all you have to do is tell me if the name belongs to a man or a mahu.
4: Okay.
1: All right.
0: You have to get two to win the prize, okay?
1: Who's ready?
4: Okay.
0: Okay, here we go. Mo Monet.
4: Mahu.
0: Pierce Manethers.
4: I don't remember the word, but not Mahu.
2: Man?
1: That's good, yeah.
0: Burning Foot.
4: Not Mahu.
0: Zero! Thanks for playing our game. You know what? As time goes on, you'll get better. Trust me.
2: Try again.
1: It was her first time. She took a whack at it, though. Yeah, good job. Wake up, crew. Good morning. You're on the air. Who's this?
5: Good morning. It's Liz.
1: Liz.
2: Hi, Liz.
1: She sounds like a winner in my book.
5: Hi.
0: Hi,
2: Liz.
0: Liz,
2: you ready?
1: All right.
5: Help.
0: Okay, here we go. Bo to Wiggler.
5: A man.
2: Okay.
0: Sandy Bottoms.
5: Bahu.
0: Washia took us.
5: A man.
0: Two.
1: Candace, tell her what she just won.
2: Congratulations. You just got hooked up with a pair of tickets to check out Steel Pulse. They are going to be here on Oahu at the Waikiki Shell, October 23rd. Congratulations. You just got hooked up with a pair of tickets. Anybody else listening that wants to go ahead and buy some tickets, head on over to BAMPproject.com. Congratulations. Thanks for listening.
1: Yes. Another satisfied winner of this awesome game.
0: That's right. And don't forget, you can play the Man or Mahu home game. Just sit around with a bunch of friends, toss out some names, and tell each other if they're man or Mahu.
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9: 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Ladies and gentlemen, can I please have your attention? Stop what you're doing and listen.

0: Sure.
1: Can you just see her doing like pop locking to this song?
0: Wow.
1: It's awesome.
2: You know what I love when I play this song and she does that little thing with her head?
0: Oh.
2: This one? I do the little thing. The little thing. Yeah. The thing. There you go. And she put her fingers up like that. I don't know. I think this
0: can I have an ADHD moment?
2: Yeah,
0: so Bruno Mars, because he's in a song, Bruno Mars.
3: Yeah.
0: He's on tour right now, the romantic tour. I want to say he was in the UK. I don't know who he talked to in his costume design department, but he dressed up like a Hogwarts student.
2: Get out of here.
0: And had a wand and everything. It was the funniest thing I've ever seen.
2: That wasn't a wand. It was definitely whatever it was British though, huh?
0: Yes,
2: I could see the teeth were hanging out. This
3: it was his Expecto Patronum.
2: Oh man. And of course the best thing to hit the radio since music, the funny man himself. That is Greg Hammer. Good morning, Greg.
4: God is good all the time, all the time. God is good.
2: Yeah.
4: And now making his way into the arena, the eighth wonder of the world, the Sandbar Strongman, the Sultan of Sasa, the Sasquatch of Sovereignty, Big

0: million billions of you. Accurate number.
1: Yep.
0: Just got the update in this morning. Speaking of updates, gang, there is this Hurricane Fatso, is what we're calling it.
2: Mm-hmm.
0: The U is silent, that's why, huh?
1: Yeah.
0: Fatso, yeah. You know, you can just make up stuff. The English guys do it all the time, bro. They make silent letters. So yeah, we were talking about that last week, too.
2: Named
0: so.
2: After my people, bro.
0: Yeah, yeah.
3: Hurricane I have an uncle. I have an Uncle Fausto.
0: Really?
3: Well, he passed away, so I had
0: an Uncle Fatso. I got an Uncle Fatso.
1: I feel like all local families have like an Uncle Fatso and Uncle Chubbs.
0: Yeah, Uncle Fats,
2: yeah.
0: Fatso,
2: yeah.
0: Chubbs. Yeah, yeah, yeah. Chonky. Uncle Chunks. Yeah. Anyway, so this Hurricane Fatso.
1: Boy. Anyways.
0: It's creeping in, right? It's
1: yes.
0: on the way. Any updates?
1: You know what? I have a very professional update.
0: Do you know?
1: So
0: who are we taking this from this morning?
1: Myself. It's Jennifer Robbins from Hawaii News Now.
0: Love you, Jen.
1: So she had posted this yesterday on her Instagram page. Hurricane Fausto is still on track to pass north of the Hawaiian Islands Tuesday into Wednesday, and the latest forecast continues to weaken the system into a tropical storm nice. As it approaches, which is good news, but it's still a system we'll be watching closely because even small changes in its track or strength could affect our weather. Now, right now, the highest confidence impact is the surf. East Shore surf is building yesterday and is expected to become very large today through Wednesday with the potential to reach high surf warning levels.
0: Gotcha.
1: And then South Shore surf remains elevated from a south swell. And North Shore may see a small bump in surf as it passes to the north of the islands. But nothing major is expected. So
0: I don't have to go home today and completely like tear down my garage and do
3: nah,
0: all that stuff.
3: You don't
0: stuff.
3: Have to go home
0: yeah.
3: at all.
0: Yeah.
3: That's what Chev told me this morning. My wife says the same thing. Gee, I wonder if we should go home. Nah, you don't need to go home, bro. Just stay where you're at, pal.
0: You know, last time we had a hurricane, because most of them pass the island south, right? It's below
1: yes.
0: the islands. Occasions we get the ones that go above us north, but the last time we did have one to go above us north that just missed us, the weather was beautiful.
1: Mm-hmm.
0: Yeah. And I went down and walked across the street to Waimanalo Beach Park,
1: yeah.
0: and we went down there, and people were body surfing.
1: Mm-hmm.
0: The water was like in perfect conditions, and you can actually see the hurricane passing us on the outside.
1: Oh, wow.
0: Yeah, it was beautiful because the weather was nice in front and behind it.
1: Mm-hmm.
0: And you can see the whole system right out there in Waimanalo. It was really, really nice, man. Great beach day.
2: Right on.
0: But if the bugger hit us, not good beach day, yeah? So
1: yeah,
2: I don't
1: yeah,
2: kid
1: yeah.
2: you.
1: It's so funny. I came across a video on TikTok this morning.
0: Yeah.
1: And it was this woman from the mainland that was like,
0: "Of course,
1: I am here visiting. And it looks like I need to cancel everything next week because there's a hurricane coming." Yeah. And all the comments are local people like...
3: It's like personal attack. Yeah.
1: She goes, "Oh, we're moving our hotel from Waikiki to Aulani, which is on the North Shore." And all the people...
0: It is?
1: Yeah, all the people in the comments are like, "Girl, what are you talking about?" She was like, "Well, our hotel might not be on the North Shore, but we will be on the North Shore. And I think we're going to need to cancel all of our plans."
3: Okay, cancel them then.
1: I think you'll be fine.
0: It's like
1: I
0: mean, whatever. They get mad at us when they're on vacation
3: yeah.
0: and the weather goes to crap.
1: Yeah, let's all... What about we Google when the hurricane season
0: yeah, yeah.
1: is?
3: Did you see? did you see that... and listen, I'm not... I don't condone violence in any form. Mm. If you have to defend yourself or you have to respond to a violent attack
0: yeah.
3: with violence, then yeah, you know. But I guess a family got attacked on Maui.
0: Saw that.
3: By
0: yeah.
3: some locals. You
0: Last
3: saw that?
0: Last week, yeah.
3: Yeah, and I'm like, you know, my first question, like any local boy would say, is, well, what you did.
1: Right.
0: Right, right.
3: You know what I mean? And now they want to call it a... Good morning.
0: Race.
3: Now they want to call it a hate crime or, yeah. you know yeah. what I mean? And so
0: they said it was some young boys, too, apparently. And the family that was attacked, the age ranges from, I think, like 11-year-old to 85-something. It was like a
1: Dang.
0: Family. Yeah,
1: right.
0: yeah.
1: Oh, my
0: so
1: gosh.
0: It was a family, you know, who said they were kind of minding their own business and they were on hotel grounds. And it was a group of youth. So what they call them, YNs, YGs, whatever. Anyway. Well, somebody said something, man.
3: Don't get scared. I don't know what it was.
1: You have kids that are like teenagers. Dude, you just said that on air.
3: Bro, I don't know what that means.
0: I don't even know what the hell it means, man. That's what they
3: say. Don't worry about it. I just got, like, looked at funny because, like,
1: what if, you know, there's... I will tell you off air. I can't tell you.
3: There's some...
0: I don't know. The kids say that, man. You know?
1: Press the button. Get out of this.
0: Shut up, Cole.
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0: And because everything is believable when said in a British voice, our affiliate from WTF News, Damien Cockburn, joins the show this morning. Good morning, Damien.
17: Yes, good morning. Greetings and salutation, Large Koa.
0: Yeah.
17: Candice Kay. Good morning.
1: Good morning.
17: And now for the latest in weather, the storm, Falso. If you're really concerned, you can just know that low tide is when it's down to your ankles, high tide is when it's up to your neck. If you'd like to see what the weather is like, we live in Hawaii, stick your face out the friggin' window, you fool. That's the latest in weather from the WTF forecast. I'm Damien Cockburn. Aloha.
0: WTF News, man. Love that guy, Damien. Thank you. Thank you very much, Damien.
17: You're very, very welcome, my friend.
1: Wait, what is he
5: going to do? Island 98.5's Wake Up Crew.
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0: and the man, the myth, the legend, the homie, Fia. Island 98.5, Hawaii's number one reggae station. We are the Wake Up Crew, Big Core, Greg Hammer, Candace K. We got something really cool to give away this hour.
1: We do.
0: You want to let them know about it, Candace?
2: Okay, so listen. Block the phone lines.
0: Yeah, it's not happening now, okay?
2: Okay,
0: not now.
2: Block the phone lines because people tend to call a little bit early. You're going to win a pair of tickets to see Fia on Friday night at the Republic for his Love Me tour. That's great in and of itself. However, you are also going to qualify to win the Wedding Ring Shop 2K necklace giveaway to celebrate their Anything Forever 1 year free jewelry insurance special. 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It's free and it's only at the Wedding Ring Shop. The grand prize winner for this will be called on Friday. So you're going to get a pair of tickets and you're going to be qualified to win this prize as well.
0: Man, that's huge. That, why not, right?
2: Again, the Love Me Tour. Can't we win these? I want to. Can I enter? Dang.
0: Once they put you on the payroll here as minimum wage,
2: I know.
0: You cannot win any of this cool stuff. Hey, that's huge, though, man. That's massive.
2: Yeah.
0: All right, so that's coming up this hour. Stay close to your radio for that.
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0: All right, to switch gears, you posed a question during the break.
2: Yes, I just have a question because I want to go shopping for
0: A family member.
2: A family member. My dog.
0: Yeah.
2: And I was wondering if one of these like big name stores carry like cupcakes or cookies for the dog. It's a very special dog's birthday today, okay? So I just wanted to know, do I have to go and like find a specialty bake shop? Or can I go to one of these big name stores and just pick one up?
0: You can absolutely go to the big name stores.
2: Okay.
0: Yeah, because they have cookies. They get, like, the biscuits.
2: Yeah.
0: They get cupcakes over
2: there. Why are you sounding like you're salivating?
0: Because they're actually pretty good.
1: Used to be. What? There was a place. And I think they're closed now, but Petland used to have, like, a doggy bakery. But there are doggy bakeries around in town, like, right down the road.
0: I mean, it's good. So, like the Petcos and if you try them for real. Don't look at me. Like, feed your kids something.
5: Candace.
2: Yes.
5: Yeah. Candace. Doggy bakery is different in our neighborhood.
2: Can you stop? Oh my god, stupid.
5: You go to a doggy bakery, you can get a quarter hind, you can get sometimes you look like our dog. He's named Lucky, he had three legs, he saved my wife from drowning. He dragged my son out from the Lantana bush. You know, and that's why he only get three legs, because a good luck dog like that, you cannot eat all one time.
2: Oh, my God.
0: I can imagine they're more easy to catch, too, huh?
2: Oh, man.
5: Oh, no, bro. This guy, he run fast. You know, I have to tell you, because I'm a farmer, I used to be a soldier like that. So one time my nephew, he comes to visit, and I have a chicken that I was breeding, had three legs.
0: Chicken. Chicken.
5: Yeah, chicken. Okay. Yes, that's what I said, chicken. So he's watching the chicken, and he's telling me, oh, Tata, how come your chicken get three legs? I said, oh, that one is because for me, I can have a drumstick, and your nana can have a drumstick, and then your cousin can have a drumstick too. That's why I breed it with three legs. That's why he get three drumsticks now. And he said, how does it taste? I said, I don't know, because with three legs he runs so fast I cannot catch it.
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2: All right, up for grabs. We got two tickets to go check out Fia live in concert on his Love Me tour. That's happening this Friday. And let them know about this grand prize that they can be entered to win.
3: Yes. Okay. So, yes, you're going to get a pair of tickets. 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
2: Nice.
3: So you're going to get the ticket.

0: The
1: and
0: gallon
1: I just
0: one.
1: Hap-
0: the gallon
1: yeah,
0: one.
1: Yeah. I just happened to see somebody from church.
0: Okay.
1: And there I am standing with two big bottles of wine in the line. And they go, hey, Pastor Greg. And I look over and I go, hey, how's it? And they looking at me like, oh, bro, you going to drink all that by yourself? And I lift them up a little bit and I go, communion.
0: And they're like, sure.
1: And there was like, uh-huh, right.
0: What a bread, though. What a bread.
2: Listen, in your defense, Jesus' first miracle was water to wine.
1: That's right.
2: So, listen.
1: I know I'm Portuguese guy.
0: Yeah.
1: He wasn't Jesus. He didn't turn wine into water. What a dummy, bro.
0: All right, which one of us is telling the truth and who is the bull liar? 808-296-9850. You know, that water to wine thing hit me one day when there was these cups out here in the sink.
2: Did you unblock your lines, by the way?
0: Yeah. Okay. Lines are unblocked. 808-296-9850. Well, I'll tell you that story after. Let's go see if this is
2: okay.
0: Wake up, crew. You're on air. You got to turn down your radio, please. The radio down.
3: Hi.
0: All right. Good morning. Who's this?
3: This is Chantel.
0: All right, Chantel. Who is telling the truth and who is the bull liar? You got to turn the radio down.
3: The bull liar is Big Core.
0: No. I'm telling the truth.
1: But thank you for playing our game.
0: Thank you.
2: Yeah.
0: Good morning. You're on the air. Who's the bull liar?
4: The second one.
0: That would be
5: the second one.
0: Is that right?
2: Yeah.
4: I got it.
2: Here's the thing. I did tear my ACL, MCL, and medial meniscus, but it wasn't from playing soccer.
0: I'm curious.
2: That's what I tell people.
0: Okay.
2: But that's not how it happened.
1: Yeah. She was taking a milk bath and the cow slipped on the soap and fell on her leg.
4: Oh my god.
0: Oh man, what's your name? Who's this?
4: Jeffrina.
0: All right, Jeffrina, congratulations. Woo! Candace, let her know what you just won.
4: Thank you.
2: Congratulations. You just got hooked up with a pair of tickets to check out Fia this Friday night over at the Republic for his Love Me Tour. And you are also qualified to win the Wedding Ring Shop 2K necklace giveaway to celebrate their Anything Forever 1 year free jewelry insurance special.
0: Woo-hoo.
2: So anything you buy at Wedding Ring Shop automatically will include 1 year free insurance. It's free and it's only at the Wedding Ring Shop. Keep your phone on you on Friday because you could be called. That's when we're going to be calling the grand prize winner. Yes. Congratulations.
4: Thank you.
0: Yeah, hold on the phone for us, okay? There you go, man. Another satisfied.
2: I can tell you how I did that.
0: Go ahead. So how did you do it?
2: Oh, right now? Okay. My friends and I went out to the club. My friends and I went out to the club, and they got roofied at some random person's bottle service.
0: Sorry about
1: Beautiful.
0: That.
1: Beautiful.
2: Yeah. No, it wasn't. It better not have been you. But then I saw my friends afterwards. Mm-hmm. I met up with them, and I took them to the bathroom to go and throw up, basically.
0: Sure. Yeah.
2: And when my friends, because it was two of my girlfriends, when they saw the toilet, they dead waited on me and I fell with them and my knee popped a total of two plus times. And the next day, I took my girlfriend, the one that was not, she got roofied.
0: Yeah.
2: I took her to the ER to go get one of those IV hydration bags.
0: And
2: when in reality, I should have been in the ER for my life. But this happened on a Saturday. I didn't go and get it checked out until the following Tuesday.
0: Goodness.
2: Yeah. So honestly, soccer just sounds a little easier. That's what I tell people. I also say taco football. I actually did tear my ACL, MCL, medial meniscus, but it wasn't from playing soccer at Kapi'olani Park.
0: If you would have told the other story, I would have thought you were lying.
2: Right? That's the truth.
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1: Being as awesome as this station is, we always get the coolest prizes for giveaway. And we got Rebel Soldiers tickets coming up next hour. When are they performing, Candace? That's soon, huh?
2: Yeah, next week, Saturday.
1: Yeah.
2: August 8th at Aloha Stadium.
1: Not a bad seat in the house.
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1: no more seats.
2: Gotta stand.
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2: Only because we have our own in-house Portuguese. Sometimes everybody needs a little Portuguese in them. It's thoughts.
3: True.
2: Of a
3: Portuguese.
4: With a key, we unlock the door to imagination. Beyond it is another dimension. A dimension where you realize that you're so Portuguese that you use your cleavage as a wallet.
5: Yeah.
2: True.
6: You give me, hey, how come this $10 bill is wet?
5: It's hot.
2: I've seen some amazing things come out of those wallets, man. It's like, whoa, that thing fit in there.
5: Mm-hmm. There's a lot.
2: Where'd that bottle of JMO come from?
5: Listen.
2: Yeah.
5: I may or may not have snuck things into different places.
4: Hey, whatever's, man.
5: That's, the Lord giveth, I use it.
2: Yes.
5: Do you know what I mean?
2: Yeah. It's thoughts of Portuguese.
5: You ever realize that airplanes are submarines in the sky?
2: Yeah.
4: Yeah.
2: And if you fly, you might not be afraid of heights, more afraid of falling.
4: Yeah. Here's something that's Portuguese. I know a guy, he was in the Portuguese Navy, died on a submarine because he forgot to close the screen door.
2: Thoughts of Portuguese.
5: Okay. I thought about this last night watching TV with my husband. Yeah.
4: Okay.
5: It's a two-parter. And you guys can answer yes or no or whatever. Is The Rock, Dwayne The Rock Johnson, a wrestler that acts or an actor that wrestles?
4: Yes.
5: Which one?
2: Yes.
4: Yes.
2: Yes.
5: Okay. And then is Will Smith an actor that raps or a rapper that acts?
2: Yes.
4: Right.
2: Yeah.
5: Yeah.
2: Both.
4: Sure.
2: Yeah.
4: Yeah.
2: Sure.
4: I guess. I don't know.
5: But I think there's three Portuguese in this room now.
2: It's thoughts of Portuguese.
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10: Yo,

0: That sounded like
1: I don't
0: a,
1: know, but
0: like a German tomorrow Filipino.
1: Yeah.
0: It was like a German Filipino ish show. You kind of got that.
2: A fillerman.
0: There you go. Yo, so Candace was mentioning that she went to a cycling class.
3: I did.
0: Last week, Friday, right? For exercise.
3: I did.
0: You know what's so funny? The only song I think of when I picture you on the cycle, doing your cycling class.
3: Tell me it's the Ariana Grande. Yep. This music video.
0: I just picture you right there.
3: Ariana Grande looks way better.
0: It's how you felt, though.
3: Yes.
0: Did you feel like Ariana Grande while you were in the cycling class?
3: Did I feel Bonita? No. Not at all. This was my first cycling class. I think I took one while I found out I was pregnant.
0: Yeah,
3: so
0: yeah.
3: This was over a year since I've been on a damn bike.
0: This should be a wake-up crew visit. We should all go.
3: So much fun.
2: True.
3: It's so high energy. You ride to the music. It's so much fun. But I'll tell you what, because I haven't done it in so long, I purposefully, because you can pick which bike you want. There's like 20-something bikes in this room.
0: Okay. Are they all different or something?
3: No. They're all the same bikes. It's just I like to be in the back corner away from the instructor so I can hide.
0: That's like
3: but
0: me
3: the
0: in
3: only
0: school.
3: Problem is the instructor,
0: yeah.
3: My friend Shala, shout out to Shala, good morning.
0: Shala!
3: She could tell, she was like, wait a minute, I know somebody's in here.
0: Yeah.
3: I haven't checked on them in a minute. Candace? She goes, Candace, you were in the back corner.
0: Wait, does she have the mic on the mouth?
3: Yes.
0: Thing?
3: It's like she has the Madonna
0: head,
3: mic.
0: Right? Oh, she's calling you out.
3: She has,
0: yeah,
3: she has the Madonna mic. Okay. And she goes, Candace, are you good, girl?
0: Uh-huh.
3: And I was like, yep. And she goes, can you give me a thumbs up? And I was like, yep.
0: Wow.
3: I'm mind you, also, our good sis, Irie Love, is in this class.
0: Yeah, okay.
3: Front row, killing in the game. Just, you know, slaying everybody else in this class. And I'm in the back
2: corner. Well, she's got,
3: dying.
2: What do you call?
0: Yeah.
2: She comes from, her dad was an athlete. I think he played pro football.
3: Irie Love is a cycling instructor as well.
0: Get out. She has her own class.
3: Yeah.
2: Wow.
3: She had one yesterday. She's like, sister, you should try come on Sunday. I mean, she goes, but I have a wait list. But, you know, you just never know. We'll sign up.
0: Is there guys in the class?
3: Yes.
0: Yeah, okay.
3: Yeah.
0: All right.
3: Majority ladies.
0: Yeah.
3: But I brought Kaviko with me to a class before, and he left drenched, and he was like, holy crap. It's really fun.
0: There you go. Wake up crew, Big Koi, Greg Hammer, Candace K, and Kaviko.
3: I told Irie Love, I said, I told Koi he should come. And she goes, can he fit on a bike?
0: Well, I'll tell you.
3: We got to find out.
0: I'll tell you what will make sure I keep pedaling, standing up and pedaling.
3: Yeah.
0: Just leave the pole and remove the seat.
2: I'm not kidding you, bro.
3: Well.
0: That's all the encouragement
3: I
0: need.
3: Yo.
0: Not to take a break and rest.
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2: Island 95 Wake Up Crew, Big Core, Greg Hammer's over there. Candace, hey, what up, what up, what up?
3: What's up?
2: I cannot be the only person on the islands experiencing this problem.
3: Okay.
2: And it has to do with Hiko.
3: Okay.
2: And the electric bill, because, man, I don't know what's been happening the last few months, but has your bill went up at all, Candace? You notice anything different?
3: It went up last month.
2: Yeah.
3: Yeah.
2: So
3: an extra, like, 200.

0: $500, right?
1: Okay. Mm-hmm.
0: And then it slowly started going up a little bit. Of course, you add, you know, you got the garage free. Because local people, man, local people and our refrigerators and freezers.
1: Yeah. That's true. That is true.
0: Yeah. So we have a bunch. Just because we like stockpile meat or stockpile stuff that we're probably never going to eat. You know what I mean? Because a bucket of stuff right. on the bottom. But whatever. We got them. So over the years, it's like, okay, now you added the garage freezer. We probably have, you know, the two refrigerators, garage freezer. Of course, we get AC units in the windows. I mean, you know, just things add up over time.
1: Fair enough.
0: Even at that, my bill is like $600-something a month. Yeah. Which is all right. I pay for it. Well, you know, I'm running a lot of stuff. But in the last 3 months, my bill has jumped up over $900. And it keeps going up. And now, like, I'm conscious about it. I'm like, okay, we got a lot of things cranking here. Let me unplug a freezer. Let me downsize. I'll shut off the AC. I'll just run one in the bed. Yada, yada, yada, right? And then all of a sudden, the bill goes up again. This lady's bill came in, not even lying, $997.
2: Wow. Okay? Oh, my gosh.
1: Right off.
2: Turn the lights off.
0: It's
2: what are you guys
0: off,
2: doing?
0: Dude, I have no idea why it's so expensive. So I called the lady, and she was like, I was like, first of all, wait, you get Carmine a discount or something. What's going on here, okay?
1: Right.
0: And she says, well, the rates went up, the kilowatts from like 35 to 45, whatever. I'm like, what's causing that? You know, it was the oil prices. It was, you know, this and it was that.
1: Sure.
0: And I'm like, so is this the new norm or is it expected to go down?
1: Right.
0: And she was like, well, it's the new norm for now. But I'm like.
2: For now. That's
0: you
2: crazy.
0: You gotta be kidding.
1: Okay.
0: To be kidding me, man. That is so wild. We have probably the highest electric cost in the
1: entire actually, you know what? I don't we don't pay for electricity at our house.
0: In Bend?
1: No. I mean in Honolulu.
0: Oh yeah.
1: Yeah, because we just run an extension cord from our neighbor's house.
2: See, tell me how I can do that because I'm over it.
1: You just got to make sure it's green. If they get green grass, just use the green cord.
2: Okay.
1: Don't use the orange one.
2: Yeah.
1: Cuz they'll see that.
0: And you know, it's something. Island, good morning. Wake up, crew.
3: What's up, gang?
2: Good morning.
3: I know what you're talking about. So
0: I get
3: solar all on top of my whole set.
0: Okay.
3: And then I get, you know what I mean? I get all the big split systems. So one of my ACs I had for like 8 years, Mitsubishi. You know, it's kind of old already, but we're still, you know, it was one of my big units.
0: Right.
3: I mean, change that unit out to a brand new Fujitsu because it was kind of old already. Mm-hmm. Come to find out. That thing was just sucking all the power because it was kind of old and dying. So, was just sucking power. Get that new unit now, bro. My electric bill is way down. So, you might like try to look at your units, you know. When they start, like, ready for kick the bucket, they end up using more energy for, say, cool. You know what I mean?
0: You know, that makes sense, man. I have a feeling that it could be my living room unit. I just get window units, I don't want the ACs on steroids. Like, you get the good ones, eh, Jerry? But it's like because I live so close to the beach, so everything takes cracks over there.
1: Oh, for sure.
0: Yeah. So that could probably be it. Yeah, you know what? I'll start there, Jerry. Thanks for that recommendation, man. For real. But the bill did go down after that.
3: Yeah, bro. When I seen the bill, I was like, my mom was like, check this out. I was like, oh, bro, right now someone changed my big unit. I was like, bro, a big, like, $300 difference.
0: Wow, that's
2: big
0: difference.
3: I called my friend, and then when my friend came, he told me, yeah, the unit older now. He said, so what happens when they get older? They're using so much energy for sure to stay cool and keep the room cool. But while, because it's old, the thing's still on and off, trying to cool. So you're burning energy, and you don't know,
0: That makes all the sense, man.
1: We'll
0: go try that out.
1: That makes sense, bro.
0: Yeah. Well, right on, Jay. Thanks for the recommendation.
1: Or you can just run one cord from your neighbor's house.
3: All right, guys.
1: Okay, brother.
0: You know, that has come up a few times, man.
1: Telling you, bro.
0: The self-build at Hawaii Homeland.
1: That's right. And you go, shh, shh, shh.
0: Yeah.
1: Shh, hey, shh, shh. Hey, don't tell a kane akalas, bro. Run car.
0: Hey, hold on. You know, true story. So,
2: see, now I'm going to go check to make sure my neighbor isn't doing that to me.
0: Hey, you just got to go. And on the side you think that's taking your power, you just got to go dig up the lawn. Like
1: right on. Yeah.
0: Just dig the lawn up right along the side. But yeah, in Miley Beach Park, my family used to go camping every single year.
2: Uh-huh.
0: Right? Every summer. They would go camping, and right across the street from there, they owned those properties that were right there.
1: Okay.
0: One time they was repaving Farrington Highway years ago, right? They was repaving.
1: Because they haven't done it in decades.
0: Oh, man, Grandpa Pally Holt. But he went out there. He went lay down. It was Allen Holt. I'll call it Allen Holt. There you go. He went lay down one PVC pipe under the ground before they paved it and ran extension cord.
1: Hey, you gotta do what you gotta do. You know what I mean?
0: So they came and paved right over it. But for years, they had electric. Anytime they go camping over there.
1: That's a trip, man.
0: They grabbed the string, you know what I mean? You lift up the little manhole cover or whatever they was hiding them.
2: Okay,
0: coffee
2: Harriet
0: can.
2: Tubman.
0: Can.
2: Yeah.
0: And then they'd pull the cord from the house underneath the street and then run power over there. Miley Beach Park.
2: You gotta respect the hustle. You do.
1: Whatever, El Chapo.
0: Yeah. I wonder if it's still there.
2: I wonder.
1: Might be, bro. You should check.
4: 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The Wake Up Crew.
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0: Never a bad time to have some vino, some good old fermented grapes.
1: You know.
0: Can you imagine?
2: No. Some people call that a full meal.
1: Look.
2: You just had a salad.
1: I sat on a plane to Maui.
0: Stop.
1: One row back from Allie. That bugger was putting it away, bro. Them little bottles of rum.
0: Was he?
1: You know, the small ones? Might have another.
0: Is that what he sounds like?
1: Bro. Oh, yeah. You never met Allie Campbell?
0: No, I haven't. In person.
1: Oh, wow.
0: No,
1: I figured you guys friends, eh?
0: No. That's the one guy I don't think I met. Maybe I have, but I don't remember. I was probably on that same flight. I don't know.
1: Yeah. But it was, I mean, the guy, bro, he was putting it away. I think finally. He must have put away, and it's like a 30-minute flight.
0: Yeah.
1: 40-minute flight. He must have put away at least 10 of those little rums.
0: Well, what did he sound like?
1: Minimum.
0: Ordering?
3: Yes, might have another. Yes, may I please have another? Yes, might have another. Where's the rest of it, biatch?
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0: We're back to my Roots tour, and they're going to be at the Aloha Stadium next week, Saturday, August 8th. Special guests all the way from New Zealand, Sons of Zion will also be here.
1: Okay.
0: And you could get a pair of tickets when you tune on into us, the Wicked
1: Crew. How about, let me see here. Let's play I'm a Rebel Soldier song.
0: Okay.
1: Okay. Yeah. I'm going to make them kind of easy today, just because I feel like, you know, it's Monday. I want somebody to win these. All right, so here's the deal. I got a song. We're going to play you guys 0.985 seconds of a Rebel Soldier song. You call in 808-296-9850 and tell us what it is. Ready?
0: Yep.
1: Ah, that's all you guys don't get.
2: Bro, I know that one, guys.
1: You know that one?
2: No, I don't.
1: Here you go. One more time.
2: Oh, easy, bro.
1: Easy, guys.
2: I don't know that one. Wait. I'm lying.
1: One more game. 808-296-9850. Give you some tickets to go check out Rebel Soldiers live in concert, bro. They get the jams, man. They get the one. Oh, look at phone lines going off already. Good morning. Wake up, crew. You're on the air. Who's this?
3: Yeah.
1: What's up? Yeah, hold it. Hold it. You still asking somebody what song is, yeah? All 10 of you guys calling you, and you made them.
4: We're telling supervisor coming back from break.
1: Hey, who's this? Good morning. You're on the air. He's asking his wife over there. What song was that?
5: Hello?
1: Hello? Oh! Oh, mother! Oh!
5: No.
1: Wait, who's winning the tickets here? You or whoever you asking what the name of the song is?
0: Do we have any other callers?
1: Yes, we
0: My
1: do.
0: My God.
1: Hey, good morning. Who's this?
5: Polly.
1: Polly! Polly! Polly! What Rebel Soldier song is this?
5: Thank you.
1: Yes, Skanky! Hey.
5: Skanky!
1: Congratulations, man. I don't know what he just won, Candace.
0: Skanky.
1: Skanky.
0: Congratulations. You just got a pair of tickets to check out Rebel Soldiers next week, Saturday, August 8th at the Aloha Stadium. This is for their Back to My Roots tour. Everybody else, you guys can tune in tomorrow. We're going to have more tickets to give away. Or if you just want to buy them right now, tmrevents.net.
1: All right, man. Hold on the phone. I think we gotta kick them off, Al, like we usually do with the rap song.
0: High knees, high knees.
1: Ready, ready. Me and Ken, we get this one right there. Wait, this is a long intro, Al.

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2: Yeah.
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3: That's right. That's right.
1: Who's still listening?
2: With that being said, good morning to my nephew and my niece, Manaya and Awatea. They're tuning in.
1: Yeah.
2: They're so cute. They love listening to us in the morning. So good morning.
1: Good morning.
3: You know what? You know what Manaya means, right? In Samoan. It's like handsome. Because like Manuia is like pretty, and Manaya is handsome.
2: And then they're, I think they're also Maori. Yes. Yes.
3: Maori.
2: Maori.
4: By the way, my name's Jake. Jake the Mus.
2: Oh God!
1: The bloody eggs.
3: Did he tell you cook the bloody eggs, woman?
2: No.
3: That would be something, boy.
1: Oh man! Well, you know, Sassy Taolungi is here in studio today. Sassy,
5: that's
1: good
5: right.
1: morning.
5: I tell to you something. You know, because when I went in a volleyball tournament, the guy asked to me, "Hey, are you a guy or a cow?" I said, "Why don't you come a little bit closer and find out? I poke your eye right now."
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0: Listen, I spent the last week speaking Spanglish.
1: Did you
0: okay?
1: Now? Yeah. What,
0: yo, gosh.
1: What did you do, man? You care to share?
0: You know, yeah. Well, you know, ministry is really hard work. Mm-hmm. But you know what? It makes your heart feel good.
1: Does it?
2: Yeah.
0: I mean,
1: the Lord's work.
0: Su corazón es bueno.
1: Bueno.
0: Es.
1: Mucho gracias.
0: Sí. Es tan tibios, you know. Mi corazón es tan tibios. Yeah. It's warm.
1: Puss in Boots.
0: What did you guys do?
2: Puss in Boots.
1: That's all I got to add.
0: Hey, you puss in your own boots, bro.
1: I do. Oh, man. Candace, what did you get into, man?
2: I went on a date, and it, oh my God.
1: Uh-huh.
2: Okay, we were talking about this last week, kind of leading up to it, but Kavika and I, after having second baby being like the first 2.5 months or so, I feel like that's like kind of the hardest part. Mm-hmm. While you're also getting to know each other, you just met your kid. You're still getting to know it.
1: Lots are going on.
2: I get names mixed up. It's a lot going
0: getting
2: on.
0: Getting it?
2: Yeah.
0: A son baby and now an object.
2: Everybody always is thrown off when I'm like, can you hold this? And it's my child.
0: Yeah, I know.
1: So, I heard that like a few times.
2: Last week, I was like, Chef was here. I said, hey, can you hold this for a second? I got to go bathroom. And she goes, this? I was like, this is my child. Anyway,
1: like hold my hydro flask or something. Yeah. I got to go use the bathroom.
2: But yeah, so, you know, the first 2 months I feel like is a big transition. Uh-huh. It's everybody's still getting to know each other. It's a season of being, it's something different. It's, so anyways, yeah. My husband and I, we are trying to be very intentional with our marriage. Correct. And trying to make sure it's strong in order to make this work for the rest of the family.
1: You
2: know,
1: yeah, you gotta start now because you don't want to wait till the water runs dry.
2: Exactly.
1: You
2: know? So, thank you. Wow. Chewed that up. So, my husband and I have been wanting to try omakase, which you go to a place, they just feed you whatever kind of sushi, and then good to go. But we can't do that with kids around. So we figure since we're not going to have our kids this weekend, my sister was watching them for a couple hours, we decided to go to omakase, and I'm telling you right now, oh my gosh, it was incredible.
1: I saw some of those pictures you said.
2: Yeah.
1: I wouldn't eat nothing on that.
2: It was so, so there were a couple of things that kind of freaked me out.
1: But once you did it,
2: Kavika and I went in with this. We're like, hey, mentality, we're just going to try everything. Yeah. We're willing to try anything. And all of it was freaking good. All of it.
0: Right on.
2: All of it. And then afterwards, because we weren't full.
1: Cause it's like hard one to get piece. Full off
2: yeah,
1: of that.
2: It's yeah, like, yeah. But the experience was incredible. So we ended up going to a dessert spot that you actually recommended us.
1: Double three. There you go.
2: So we went and that was delicious too.
1: Dude, how was the size of that dessert though? Was it like
2: it was great?
1: It was like one of those you only do like once every 3 years though, right?
2: Yeah.
1: It was.
2: Yeah.
1: So man, great.
2: It's
1: ice
2: a mochi
1: cream.
2: Waffle
1: yeah,
2: cone.
1: Break that thing down.
0: Oh, wow. Okay.
2: Yeah,
0: okay.
2: It's a mochi waffle cone, and then you can customize like whatever ice cream, the type of waffle you want. Mm. And then whatever kind of toppings. It was really good.
1: But you gotta get it. You gotta be ready to share with somebody else because
2: Kavika didn't want to share with me.
1: You guys got your own?
2: Kavika, I said, oh,
1: how much was on the ground?
2: No, we know how to eat. Okay, so because I told Kavika we got the farm. I said, okay, babe, which one you like? What are we gonna get? And he goes, oh, we're sharing. I was never mind then, I guess. Never mind.
1: It was worth it though, right?
2: It was so good.
1: This thing, and I think it's more you pay for the presentation.
2: Yeah. I mean, all of it was good.
1: Yeah.
2: Presentation.
1: I mean, nice.
2: It tastes delicious. All of it was good.
1: All of it was good.
0: That's cool.
1: See,
2: so it was a very delicious Saturday evening. We really enjoyed ourselves. And my cousin offered to watch the kids this weekend. So we're going to go on another day.
1: Nice.
2: This never happens.
1: You know, you do look like you're glowing, though, today. It's a little different, girl. It's like,
0: well, better watch out, bro. You know what glowing means? She might be buntis again, bro.
1: Oh, kid, you, man.
2: That would be impossible, my friend. That would be impossible.
1: I
2: literally.
1: Don't say impossible. Okay. Right on, man. I know. You was just sending pictures the whole night.
3: You're so lucky.
1: I know. What?
3: Because, you know, I've been trying for children for years, but I'm barren.
2: I hate to break it to you, Bubbles, but I gotta tell you off air.
1: Or just hit on your tippy toes.
3: Yeah, well, you know, that's what got me in trouble in the first place.
1: Yo, it's
3: I mean, listen, I didn't choose this life. I got sucked into it.
2: I know.
1: Literally. Yo, wake up, crew. Good morning. Yo, good morning. Wake up, crew. Okay, good morning.
0: Are you doing like sign language?
2: They haven't had their
0: trying to figure it out.
2: Yeah.
1: Well, I wasn't sure if he was ready for going there. Huh? Right on, man.
2: What about you?
1: A great weekend.
2: Yeah, it was a great weekend. Great weekend.
1: Let me see here. Friday, nothing. But Saturday, we had Kaipo Kapua at Mai Tai's.
2: We were thinking about stopping by.
1: Oh, man, you and everybody else.
2: I know. I saw on Instagram. I was like, wait, these people are outside. Mind you, all my friends are like in their 30s now and stay at home. And a whole bunch of them were at Mai Tai's over the weekend.
1: I'm sitting here because I roll out my fan, right? I bring a fan.
0: Sure.
1: I bring a fan, bro.
0: I mean, you have to.
1: That's how we roll now, man. I'm at this age now where it's like I've been doing this so long, comfort is where it's at.
2: Yeah.
1: So, and I bring the deluxe size blower fan. Like, this will take your eyelashes off.
2: Bro, that fan is found on a work site.
0: You use them for dry paint.
2: Yeah.
1: Exactly.
2: Actually, yeah.
1: So I set this thing up right on the table, man. So it just blows in my face, and it's crazy to see all
2: the takes up an outlet from the musicians. Yeah. The musicians are, I gotta plug this in. Cole's like, I need my fan.
1: Yeah, right. You can plug them into my fan.
3: Good thing I brought my bikini bass, brah.
1: So man, I got this fan just blowing, and it's when I turn around and look behind me, how many people are just trying to get behind me? Just to feel the breeze over there, because it gets warm. And a few times I was over there like, if I ever had to just stand out there in the crowd, I probably wouldn't be here.
2: Yeah.
1: That's about as hot as he's sweating.
2: Respectfully, you sweat in 65 degree weather at home, and you're
1: very true. Yeah. I'm sweating.
0: You know, you are not by any means obese.
1: Yeah.
0: But you sweat like a fat dude, bro.
2: Yeah.
1: It's thermogenics, man. I woke up this morning. Drank a tea with cayenne pepper in it. Then on my way, ate avocado egg toast with sprinkled flake pepper on it. So my thermogenics is cranking, man. It's working overtime.
2: Right.
0: Me, I stay on menopause, so I get hot flashes.
1: Yeah. Give me that too, you know.
2: That happens.
1: So then Sunday rolls around, and we get up, and my friend's has his jet ski out there at Sand Island, and they're celebrating one of the kids' birthdays, who just turned 20 something, and so I'm like, oh, you know, we'll roll over there and hang out. So we went over there kind of late in the day, jumped on the jet ski. I forgot how much muscles it takes to keep yourself on a jet ski.
0: True.
2: Core.
1: My forearms was burning. So me, him, and Chev piled onto this wave runner.
2: Nice. Right?
1: Of course, I put Chev in the middle because I'm like, no, I'm not sitting in the middle.
0: What is this? What is this, like Vietnam? Where you're like nine people on a friggin' moped?
1: Yeah.
0: Wait, was Granny sitting on the handlebars eating noodles? I mean, come on, man.
1: It was a big wave runner, right? He had three seats on it, right?
0: If you say so.
1: So we shoved Chev in the middle because I'm like, wow.
2: Yeah, because if I'm in the middle, then that's something else.
1: And of course, my friend Boyd, he's like, why, bro? We friends? You're not going to get this poking in your back the whole ride, you know?
2: Hey, yo.
1: So and he starts jamming, and all of a sudden this EDC music, this EDM techno comes on, bro.
2: Yeah.
1: Okay. And Chef's like, where's that coming from? What's coming from his jet ski? Right? He get the one with the sounds on him and stuff. So
0: right.
1: We do a quick blast out there, and waves was big, and we were kind of far out too. And I was gripping for dear life because every wave he hit, we're catching air, right? So now we're in the air. But good thing I was in the back. Because then, you know, most guys, when they come down, the jet ski dip in the water, right?
2: Yeah.
0: Right.
1: So an all-in-all, man. It was like the perfect trajectory.
0: Going wow.
2: Nice.
1: Put the
2: nice.
1: Big guy in the back. And then, you know, went back on shore, and there was a church next to us.
0: Yes.
1: That was baptizing a bunch of people.
0: Beautiful.
2: Okay.
1: Throughout the day. And I'm sitting there, and I'm watching. And then, I don't know what it was about it, but something just hit me.
2: That was the Holy Spirit.
1: Is that what it was?
2: That's the Holy Spirit, my friend.
1: It just hit me, man. And I was like, you know what? Today feels like a great day to wash some sins away.
0: That's wonderful.
1: And boy, have I had a bunch.
0: Yeah.
1: So,
0: but you know, you're no longer that person after yesterday.
2: Mm-hmm.
1: You know,
0: you're a new creation.
1: I did the thing, Pastor Greg.
0: Good for you. That's good.
2: And how are you feeling?
1: I'm feeling...
2: Not to get all therapists on you.
1: Oh, yeah.
2: Okay.
4: Good for you. You're not woke. Now, there's a difference.
1: I'm not woke.
4: He feels awakened spiritually because he's no longer who he was. He has accepted that he has a new life. He was placed into the water and died to his old life, and he came up a new life.
1: Yes.
4: To boldly go where no man has gone before. Period. And if you need help walking through it, brother, I'm here for you, man. I went through the same thing 15 years ago.
1: Wow.
4: Yes. Unreal, my friend.
1: So, you know, and then I started seeing signs on the way home.
2: What kind of signs?
1: Like was a brother walking down the road with one cross. I'd never seen that in Wamanalo.
2: Period.
1: You know, he was walking down the side of the road at like 6 o'clock in the evening carrying like one full-size cross, bro.
2: Right on.
1: I was over there like, wow. Are these more signs?
4: Might be.
2: They might be.
4: You gotta listen to them, bro. And if you know what? If you think you see a sign and you don't know what it might mean, you can ask me. I know some people that live right down your street that can answer your question.
1: Right on.
4: You're in good hands, bro.
1: So, that's what happened this weekend, guys.
2: And let the church
4: say. That's awesome, man.
2: Amen.
1: Amen.

0: because
1: worship his holy name.
0: Because God is good.
2: Uh-huh. Yes, all the time.
0: And all the time.
3: Yeah.
0: God is good.
2: God is good.
3: And Jesus said that to Greg.
2: Yes,
0: and
2: he
0: to
2: did.
0: You, my friend.
2: Yeah, and plus, to you. Plus, the guy that sits in the big office up front, he is pretty high in the church also. So, hey, so you know, it
3: I
2: is what it is.
3: I didn't know that ever.
2: Oh.
3: Hey, Scott, I'm on raise. I raised my hand. You raised my paycheck. Oh.
2: Consider it a tie.
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0: Comic-Con. And they have made the announcement. Marvel Studios has announced the new Ghost Rider. Ryan Gosling.
1: Ryan Gosling
0: is going to star as Johnny Blaze, who is also known as Ghost Rider.
1: Right.
0: By the way, that film is set to release in 2 years, 2028.
1: Wow, it's been a long time since the other one they made with, who played
2: Nicolas Cage.
1: That's right. Yeah.
0: Yes, so this will be the third live-action Ghost Rider film with Sean Levy directing and collaborating with Ryan Gosling on the project. So very interested to see how it's going to turn out. My husband was like, Ryan Gosling.
1: I didn't realize how much, you feel like last night I was kind of going through, because somebody got us logged into Disney Plus, thank you. Remember, I forgot my password, couldn't figure out how to get in there. So I'm in there, and I'm like, wow, Marvel has a lot of movies.
0: Dude.
2: True.
0: Yeah.
1: A lot of junk ones, too, though.
0: But like, a lot.
1: But a
2: it's
1: lot.
2: Hit and miss with Marvel. Yeah.
1: And then some of them
0: part
1: are
0: of me wanted to get into Marvel, but I just don't know what order I should watch things in. But also, I know that's going to take up like at least a year of my life to catch up.
3: If Marvel could get into me as well, I would want it to be similar.
1: So I think what got me into Marvel is comic books back in the day.
0: Yeah.
1: And it was the Marvel playing cards, the collectible cards.
2: Right.
1: I don't know if you remember those. It's like, you know, they had like the strengths and powers or whatever.
0: Yeah, yeah,
1: right.
0: Yeah.
1: Kind of like when these kids downstairs played the Pokemon stuff on the weekend. Yeah, yeah. Or Dungeons and Dragons or whatever it is.
0: Whatever they're playing. Warcraft. Yu-Gi-Oh. Yeah. I don't know.
1: Definitely not out getting girls, but yeah.
0: Listen, some girls are into it.
1: You think?
0: Yeah.
1: You know
0: that man would never cheat on you.
1: Yeah.
0: I'm just saying. Ladies, if you want a loyal man, Saturdays at Dolcannery, come down and find him.
2: Bruh.
0: I'm telling you, I'm being so real right now.
3: They ask you questions like, how did you know my favorite Pokemon? how much do you think my head weighs? I go at my own backside.
1: I lost 2 pounds after I pooped.
0: Oh, God. Jeez.
3: And I know because I measured.
4: I don't know.
0: Wow.
4: I mean, come on.
0: So Chris Brown, he now faces, let's all pretend to be
2: Chris
0: shocked,
2: Brown.
0: Okay?
1: Yeah, yeah.
2: And now, Chris Brown's greatest hit, Rihanna.
0: Oh, man. So Chris Brown now faces up to 3 years in prison after pleading guilty in connection with a confrontation at a London nightclub. A sentence that could force him to miss nearly half of the R&B tour. Chris Brown was released on bail following the hearing and is scheduled to be sentenced October 26th. If you didn't already know, the R&B

0: Usher. He actually kicked a fan off of the stage during the Nashville concert because she appeared uncomfortable. Can you play Daddy's Home?
1: Oh,
0: you have that? Thank you. Sorry. she appeared uncomfortable with his, you know, dance moves. And typically whenever they bring up somebody from the crowd.
1: You gotta expect that, though.
0: Yeah, like you know what's gonna happen.
1: Right.
0: You know what's gonna happen, whatever. The fan was pulled from the VIP section and was escorted to the stage. Usher sang to her, danced close to her, and she seemed stiff and unresponsive, like kind of looking beyond him.
1: She was.
0: Like looking through him.
1: Yeah.
0: So Usher just motioned for her to return back to the audience because at the end of the day, it is entertainment. Yeah. You know what I mean? I mean, if she's.
1: Is there another name for that song?
0: I think it's just Daddy's Home, no?
1: We don't
0: have it. Well, I'm writing a letter. Anyways, social media users are having...
2: If you write a letter, the people that you send it to need to know how to read, okay?
0: That's the problem. Voice to text, or text to voice, whatever it's called. So social media users have very mixed reactions to the incident. Now, the fan's name is Gabrielle Cheyenne, and she went on Facebook. Okay, here's the thing, right? It's one thing you don't want to be up there, whatever.
1: Right.
0: Cool. She kind of got a little sassy.
1: I saw that. You know.
0: So this was her post. I have it.
1: Yeah.
0: First off, nobody is declining to go on stage. I look good as F. You thought I wasn't gonna let thousands of people see me on the big screen where you bees will never be. My mom and I had floor seats.
3: Their team approached us
0: and moved us to VIP before the show even started. Pretty privileges. Something you hosts will never know about. They don't say who you're going up there for. Y'all wanted me to get up there and hook up with him.
1: Pop that thing, girl.
0: Yeah. That's the most exciting thing that would have happened in y'all little A lives. F y'all disrespectfully. And then
1: she's mad at people.
0: So people in the comments were like, girl, copy and paste this. Thanks for the opportunity. I just wasn't comfortable. That's literally it. That's literally all you had to say.

0: Yeah. Woo-hoo, yeah. Woo-hoo. Yeah. I stopped before that part. I can't do it. But yeah, that's her mom. Trippier.
1: Wow. I did not know that. But it's her birthday today, 54 years old.
2: Right on.
1: Cool. And then Alex Rodriguez, A-Rod.
0: A-Rod.
1: 51 years old.
3: That's not the guy that date J-Lo.
1: He did.
3: He did. That's the one.
1: He did. Okay. I think he
0: looked like a locust. Yeah. He don't look like a cricket. He looked like a locust. Just saying.
1: And then this is his personal birthday.
0: Yeah. Aww.
1: Because I know he tunes in every day.
0: Hmm. Okay.
1: My dog Primo is 9 years old. Happy birthday, Primo!
3: Happy birthday, Primo!
1: Happy birthday, Blaze!
0: You look like your father.
1: Grumpy, I know.
0: I just gotta say, that dog's a cute dog, but he look like your father.

0: It's the Wake Up Crew on Island 98.5.
1: All right, to switch gears, you posed a question during the break.
2: Yes, I just have a question because I want to go shopping for
1: a family member.
2: A family member. My dog.
1: Yeah.
2: And I was wondering if one of these like big name stores carry like cupcakes or cookies for the dog. So I just wanted to know, do I have to go and like find a specialty bake shop? Or can I go to one of these big name stores and just pick one up?
1: You can absolutely go to the big name stores.
2: Okay.
1: Yeah, because they have cookies. They get like the biscuits.
2: Yeah.
1: They get cupcakes over
2: there.
1: Why
2: are you sounding like you're salivating?
1: Because they're actually pretty good.
3: Used to be. What? There was a place. And I think they're closed now, but Petland used to have like a doggy bakery. But there are doggy bakeries around in town, like right down the road.
2: I mean,
1: it's good. So like the Petcos and it, you try them for real. Don't look at me. Before you feed your kids something.
4: Sundays.
2: Yes.
4: Yeah. Sundays. Doggy bakery is different in our neighborhood.
2: Can you stop? Oh my God. Stupid.
4: You go to a doggy bakery, you can get quarter high, and you can get sometimes you look like our dog. He's named Lucky. He had three legs. He saved my wife from drowning. He dragged my son out from the Lantana bush. You know, and that's why he only get three legs, because a good luck dog like that, you cannot eat all one time.
2: Oh, my God.
1: I can imagine they're more easy to catch, too, huh?
2: Oh, man.
4: Oh, no, bro. This guy, he run fast. You know, I have to tell you, because I'm a farmer, I used to be a soldier like that. So one time my nephew, he comes to visit, and I have a chicken that I was breeding, had three legs.
1: Chicken. Chicken.
4: Yeah, chicken. Okay. Yes, that's what I said, chicken. So he's watching the chicken, and he's telling me, oh, Tata, how come your chicken get three legs? I said, oh, that one is because for me, I can have a drumstick, and your nana can have a drumstick, and then your cousin can have a drumstick too. That's why I breed it with three legs. That's why he get three drumsticks now.
2: Mm.
4: And he said,
2: wow.
4: Oh,

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Getting into some 3 Plus with Driving Me Pupula. And by the way, you know we got a big show coming up next week. 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

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It's Candace K. Island 98.5 is proud to bring you the Waimea Valley Concert Series. It's been going down the last Saturday of June, July, and now August. The next

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It's Candace K. Absolutely love that new song by Rebel Soljas called Superstar. And if you didn't already hear, they are on their Back to My Roots tour.

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UB40, gotta tell someone. 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I know, call out my, I'm a dork. But it is what it is. We are enjoying some vibes. Enjoying the vibes. 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On this Aloha Monday right here on

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4: Boom!

That is Guarantee a Tune. You are going to hear down at Sandy Beach. 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